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9: A clear night tonight, down to 12. It'll be sunny Tuesday, reaching 27. Sun and cloud, maybe showers on Wednesday, with a high again of 27.
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6: A clear night tonight, down to 12. It'll be sunny Tuesday, reaching 27. Sun and cloud, maybe showers on Wednesday, with a high again of 27.
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5: Country 90.5 CFCH weather is brought to you by The Sweat House. 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
6: A clear night tonight, down to 12. It'll be sunny Tuesday, reaching 27. Sun and cloud, maybe showers on Wednesday, with a high again of 27.
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4: A clear night tonight, down to 12. It'll be sunny Tuesday, reaching 27. Sun and cloud, maybe showers on Wednesday, with a high again of 27.
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7: A clear night tonight, down to 12. It'll be sunny Tuesday, reaching 27. Sun and cloud, maybe showers on Wednesday with a high again of 27.
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And boy, let me tell you, she was the prettiest thing I'd ever seen in a pair of boots. 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
4: A clear night tonight, down to 12. It'll be sunny Tuesday, reaching 27. Sun and cloud, maybe showers on Wednesday, with a high again of 27.
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5: A clear night tonight, down to 12. It'll be sunny Tuesday, reaching 27. Sun and cloud, maybe showers on Wednesday, with a high again of 27.
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5: A clear night tonight, down to 12. It'll be sunny Tuesday, reaching 27. Sun and cloud, maybe showers on Wednesday, with a high again of 27.
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1: Good morning, I'm Richard Coffin. Ontario Provincial Police report a 73-year-old Sturgeon Falls resident has died after a collision involving a pickup truck and a mobility scooter on Saturday. Police and emergency crews responded to the crash just after 9 that night on Highway 17 near Landfill Road. They say the operator of the mobility scooter was taken to hospital and later pronounced deceased, while the driver of the pickup truck remained at the scene and was not injured. Highway 17 was closed for about 5 hours after the collision, with the investigation ongoing. Anyone who may have witnessed the collision or has dash cam footage from the area around the time of the incident is asked to contact the Nipissing West OPP or Crime Stoppers. The International Test Pilot School's Tactical Training Center is receiving federal funding to support its relocation to North Bay's Jack Garland Airport. Officials say $1.5 million from FedNor will help the school renovate and equip a 21,000-square-foot hangar dedicated to delivering its fighter lead-in training, an advanced tactical training solution for NATO and allied military pilots. FedNor says the move will create about 60 full-time jobs while strengthening the economy and further positioning North Bay as a defense and aerospace training hub. More than $380,000 in provincial money is helping improve community spaces and fund a few events in Nipissing. MPP Vic Fideli announced the funding last Friday from the Ontario Trillium Foundation's Capital Grant Stream and the Northern Ontario Heritage Fund Community Events Program. More than $195,000 is going to East Ferris to design and build two accessible playgrounds. Le Compagnon receives $114,000 to replace equipment and mascot costumes. And Discovery Roots receives $26,000 to buy grooming equipment and improve trail signage. Three events this past June, St. Jean Day, the Bay Block Party later this month, and the Bay Beats Music Festival next month, each receive $15,000. The city says drivers will see traffic controls increase around the Trout Lake Road and Laurentian Avenue intersection today as reconstruction work continues. Officials say another lane is being closed on Trout Lake Road, reducing traffic to one lane in each direction through the construction zone. They say the north section of Laurentian Avenue and Bank Street will also be closed to through traffic with a signed detour in place. Access to Northgate Shopping Center will remain open. And WestJet started restoring its schedule yesterday after reaching a tentative agreement with QP, the union representing its cabin crew. The airline's website says some flights may continue to be affected as operations recover and advise passengers to check their flight status before going to the airport. QP says the proposed agreement improves compensation and recognizes more of the work flight attendants perform outside flight time. The strike lasted 28 hours before an agreement was reached early yesterday.
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2: Country 90.5 Sports, Canada won its opening game at the Hlinka Gretzky Cup in Edmonton. 7-3 over Switzerland. Battalion forward Cam Warren scored one of Canada's seven goals. The team's head coach is Troops bench boss Ryan Ulihan. Canada will take on Slovakia tonight at 7. And the Toronto Blue Jays beat the Houston Astros 3-1 last night. Jays starter Shane Bieber allowed 9 hits but gave up 1 run with 2 walks over 5 and 2/3 innings.
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2: It's going to be a sunny day today with a high of 26. Tonight, clear sky, few clouds, low of 16, and then tomorrow is a mix of sun and cloud. Again, a high of 26. 6:05, we're at 14 degrees.
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Lainey Wilson with a little John Mayer. Phone, keys, wallet. 90.5 CFCH. My name is Drew, and I wouldn't say that it would ruin the day, but we are glad it didn't happen. Did you have an outdoor wedding? This past weekend, my friends got married in Powassan, and on this particular day, they were calling for thunderstorms by 3 in the afternoon. And my friends had organized the whole day so that their I do's were going to be at 3:30. And when you arrive at the wedding, they have a plan B. There are tents over the chairs. There's this little house behind the platform. So if it does rain, you could just run in there. No one has to get their fancy outfit ruined. But we were there at this property from 3 o'clock to 9 and not a drop of rain. There were a few folk who were at the wedding who mentioned that there were people who have passed on. Those who could not make it today. And their gift for the couple was that there was no rain. So the bride and groom took the opportunity to thank them. It was actually a beautiful moment. And that got me thinking. Was there a time in your life where you were so thankful that the rain held off? 472-2324. In a little bit, I want to tell you the story of how I outran a wall of rain. But let's focus on the good feeling weather that we're getting today. It's Kenny Chesney on 90.5 CFCH.

0: You've heard of storm chasers, right? People who go into the middle of tornadoes for the thrill of it. Well, for me, it was the other way around. That was Tyler Joe Miller's Under the Influence on 90.5. It is 6:19. You're driving in with Drew, and I'm wondering if you've ever seen a storm approach. This was a couple years ago, but I was walking to a friend of mine's place, and it was such a beautiful day, much like today. Sun was out, not a cloud in the sky, and it takes you about 20 minutes to walk to this guy's house. At minute 5, you start to feel the atmosphere change. The clouds are getting darker, so you pick up the pace a little bit. You're halfway there, and you start hearing rumblings in the crowds. You then have the house in sight, and then you hear this sound that could only be described as TV static coming from behind you. You look, and there is rain, like a wall of rain approaching. You are at the edge of the storm, and it's coming fast. So you book it the last 2 blocks before you make it to your friend's porch completely dry. You had made it in the nick of time. And I would like to know if there's been a time in your life where the rain held off just enough so you could stay dry. 472-2324. Now, I'm not sure if this was Mother Nature, Zeus, Jupiter. So I thanked all of them. And maybe we can thank them for the beautiful day ahead. We're going to have your weather coming up.
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0: It's going to be a sunny day today with a high of 26. Tonight, it'll drop down to about 16, but it's still mostly clear. We do get a mix of sun and cloud tomorrow. It's going to be a high of 26. 6:22, it is 15 degrees.
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0: keep us safe on beach patrol. But watch out for that new one named Sergeant Allen Doyle.
1: 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What's going on?

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1: Good morning, I'm Richard Coffin. Ontario Provincial Police report a 73-year-old Sturgeon Falls resident has died after a collision involving a pickup truck and a mobility scooter on Saturday. Police and emergency crews responded to the crash just after 9 that night on Highway 17 near Landfill Road. They say the operator of the mobility scooter was taken to hospital and later pronounced deceased, while the driver of the pickup truck remained at the scene and was not injured. Highway 17 was closed for about 5 hours after the collision, with the investigation ongoing. Anyone who may have witnessed the collision or has dash cam footage from the area around the time of the incident is asked to contact the Nipissing West OPP or Crime Stoppers. The International Test Pilot School's Tactical Training Center is receiving federal funding to support its relocation to North Bay's Jack Garland Airport. Officials say $1.5 million from FedNor will help the school renovate and equip a 21,000-square-foot hangar dedicated to delivering its fighter lead-in training, an advanced tactical training solution for NATO and allied military pilots. FedNor says the move will create about 60 full-time jobs while strengthening the economy and further positioning North Bay as a defense and aerospace training hub. More than $380,000 in provincial money is helping improve community spaces and fund a few events in Nipissing. MPP Vic Fideli announced the funding last Friday from the Ontario Trillium Foundation's Capital Grant Stream and the Northern Ontario Heritage Fund Community Events Program. More than $195,000 is going to East Ferris to design and build two accessible playgrounds. Le Compagnon receives $114,000 to replace equipment and mascot costumes. And Discovery Roots receives $26,000 to buy grooming equipment and improve trail signage. Three events this past June, St. Jean Day, the Bay Block Party later this month, and the Bay Beats Music Festival next month, each receive $15,000. The city says drivers will see traffic controls increase around the Trout Lake Road and Laurentian Avenue intersection today as reconstruction work continues. Officials say another lane is being closed on Trout Lake Road, reducing traffic to one lane in each direction through the construction zone. They say the north section of Laurentian Avenue and Bank Street will also be closed to through traffic with a signed detour in place. Access to Northgate Shopping Center will remain open. And WestJet started restoring its schedule yesterday after reaching a tentative agreement with QP, the union representing its cabin crew. The airline's website says some flights may continue to be affected as operations recover and advise passengers to check their flight status before going to the airport. QP says the proposed agreement improves compensation and recognizes more of the work flight attendants perform outside flight time. The strike lasted 28 hours before an agreement was reached early yesterday.
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2: Country 90.5 Sports, Canada won its opening game at the Hlinka Gretzky Cup in Edmonton, 7-3 over Switzerland. Battalion forward Cam Warren scored one of Canada's seven goals, and the team's head coach is Troops bench boss Ryan Houlihan. Canada will take on Slovakia tonight at 7. And the Toronto Blue Jays beat the Houston Astros 3-1 last night. Jays starter Shane Bieber allowed 9 hits, but gave up just 1 run with 2 walks over 5 2/3 innings.
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2: Beautifully sunny today, and it's going to be a high of 26. Tonight, though, clear sky, few clouds, low of 16. But tomorrow is a mix of sun and cloud, with a high again of 26. 6:33, we are at 15 degrees.
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0: Nothing like a little sunrise with some John Michael Montgomery. I love the way you love me on 90.5 CFCH. Country FM. So, Drew, what's your name?
1: It's Rob. How's she going there today?
0: Hey, it's going all right. Rob, yourself?
1: Good. You're talking about hoping it doesn't rain in an event?
0: Yeah.
1: Okay, there's one time my dad was out in the farm. My dad made this whole whack of hay, and we were wanting to get it in, and the clouds were getting darker and darker, so we started to feel a few drops. Like we go, oh, please don't let it rain. Please don't let it rain. And we had about maybe 400, 500 bales. We just got that hay, the last one in, and then it poured and rained for 2 days.
0: Oh, you cut it close.
1: Yeah. I know. We're just lucky, man. All that hay would have been ruined if it was out there with the rain.
0: See, that was my question. What would happen if it did rain and you weren't able to get them all in?
1: You'd probably end up ruining the hay.
0: Like, you couldn't use it anymore?
1: You probably could, but it wouldn't be the best food, like, for the cows. It'd be, like, black, you know, like something like mold.
0: Oh, yeah, you don't want to feed that to cows.
1: No, and sometimes too, some farmers used to do is stand 4 bales up, put them up together. Sometimes that helps too.
0: Well, that just seems like a lot of work. I just avoid the rain.
1: I know, we did it.
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0: problem. We've got a trusty 2026 Trailblazer, courtesy of True North Chevrolet Cadillac. 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Sean Austin on 90.5 CFCH. My name is Drew, and of course, I'm talking about the Wolves Den, home to Tim Hortons' Kindness Cruiser. 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We have the 2026 Trailblazer, and we've been delivering kindness care packages for the past couple of weeks now. In fact, we've been doing it for months, and we still haven't run out of people. However, we're always looking for more. Here's how it works. If you go to mynorthbaynow.com, you click the Kindness Cruiser tab, you fill out the form, and let us know who deserves recognition for the kindness that they bring, whether it be to you as an individual or the community as a whole. And then we deliver the care package to them, but we make it fair. 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Again, we keep it fair. Whatever pops out on top is the person we're going to try and deliver that care package to. However, we are running out. So if you've got someone in mind, you can nominate them at mynorthbaynow.com. 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
0: Sunshine today, and it's going to be a high of 26. Now, tonight, there will be a few clouds, mostly clear still. It's a low of 16. But then tomorrow is a mix of sun and cloud with a high of 26. At 6:54, we've got the sunshine, and it's 15 degrees.
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1: Good morning, I'm Richard Coffin. Ontario Provincial Police report a 73-year-old Sturgeon Falls resident has died after a collision involving a pickup truck and a mobility scooter on Saturday. Police and emergency crews responded to the crash just after 9 that night on Highway 17 near Landfill Road. They say the operator of the mobility scooter was taken to hospital and later pronounced deceased, while the driver of the pickup truck remained at the scene and was not injured. Highway 17 was closed for about 5 hours after the collision, with the investigation ongoing. Anyone who may have witnessed the collision or has dash cam footage from the area around the time of the incident is asked to contact the Nipissing West OPP or Crime Stoppers. The International Test Pilot School's Tactical Training Center is receiving federal funding to support its relocation to North Bay's Jack Garland Airport. Officials say $1.5 million from FedNor will help the school renovate and equip a 21,000-square-foot hangar dedicated to delivering its fighter lead-in training, an advanced tactical training solution for NATO and allied military pilots. FedNor says the move will create about 60 full-time jobs while strengthening the economy and further positioning North Bay as a defense and aerospace training hub. More than $380,000 in provincial money is helping improve community spaces and fund a few events in Nipissing. MPP Vic Fidelli.

0: They announced the funding last Friday from the Ontario Trillium Foundation's Capital Grant Stream and the Northern Ontario Heritage Fund Community Events Program. More than $195,000 is going to East Ferris to design and build two accessible playgrounds. Le Compagnon receives $114,000 to replace equipment and mascot costumes. And Discovery Roots receives $26,000 to buy grooming equipment and improve trail signage. Three events this past June, St. Jean Day, the Bay Block Party later this month, and the Bay Beats Music Festival next month, each receive $15,000. The city says drivers will see traffic controls increase around the Trout Lake Road and Laurentian Avenue intersection today as reconstruction work continues. Officials say another lane is being closed on Trout Lake Road, reducing traffic to one lane in each direction through the construction zone. They say the north section of Laurentian Avenue and Bank Street will also be closed to through traffic with a signed detour in place. Access to Northgate Shopping Center will remain open. And WestJet started restoring its schedule yesterday after reaching a tentative agreement with CUPE, the union representing its cabin crew. The airline's website says some flights may continue to be affected as operations recover and advise passengers to check their flight status before going to the airport. CUPE says the proposed agreement improves compensation and recognizes more of the work flight attendants perform outside flight time. The strike lasted 28 hours before an agreement was reached early yesterday.
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2: 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Canada won its opening game at the Hlinka Gretzky Cup in Edmonton. It was 7-3 over Switzerland. Battalion forward Cam Warren scored one of Canada's seven goals, and the team's head coach is Troops bench boss Ryan Houlihan. Canada takes on Slovakia tonight at 7. And the Toronto Blue Jays beat the Houston Astros 3-1 last night. Jays starter Shane Bieber allowed 9 hits, but gave up just 1 run with 2 walks over 5 and 2/3 innings.
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2: It's going to be a sunny day today with a high of 26. Tonight, mostly clear with a low of 16. And then on Wednesday, we get a nice mix of sun and cloud with a high of 26. 7:04, we're at 15 degrees.
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0: 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Now, here's today's awesome thing of the day with Kevin Owen.
1: Awesome, man.
2: That was awesome.
3: Good morning. My name is Drew. Kevin has given himself an extra long weekend, and let's be honest, he deserves it. But I am in charge of our awesome thing of the day. And today's awesome thing is the Cory Marks concert coming up in November. And there's a very special reason that it's today's awesome thing of the day, even though the concert is not for months. See, this concert is going to be very special. Tickets are selling fast, and our awesome thing specifically are the VIP tickets that we're giving away. Now, what does it mean to be a VIP at this particular concert? Well, this package includes a meet and greet with Cory, a signed poster, copies of his Sorry for Nothing album, a signed EP. It's all about the Cory Marks experience coming up in November. So now you're probably wondering, okay, I'm interested. I like this VIP package. How do I win? I'm going to tell you after we hear a song from someone who has a close connection to Cory. That's actually a little hint for you when it comes to the contest later. But for right now, it's Travis Tritt. Put some drive in your country on 90.5 CFCH.

who may not know, Travis Tritt was featured on Corey Mark's Outlaws and Outsiders. That is his connection to Corey. And now it's time for yours. You're driving in with Drew here on CFCH, and it's going to be a week of Corey Mark's giveaways. So know that if you don't get it today, that's fine. You'll still have opportunities, but here is how it's going to work. Corey Marks is going to be performing at the Capitol Center Saturday, November 21st. And if you want two VIP passes, all you need to give me is your connection to Corey. I'll go first to give you an example, because my connection is Kevin O. When we launched this station, geez, that'd been 5 years ago now. When we launched this station 5 years ago, Kevin brought Corey on to be one of the first voices you hear on 90.5. And that was the day I got to meet Corey Marks. And I've worked with him a few times over the years, all thanks to my connection to Corey, which is Kevin O. Now it's your turn. We're going to be looking for caller number 5 who will give us their connection to Corey. Now, how long do we have to find caller number 5? Well, this song is about 3 minutes long, so I'd say 3 minutes. The illustrious Corey Marks, Blame It on the Double on CFCH.

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7: I have someone on the phone with me who says they have a connection to Corey. We're just having a few technical issues to start off our week. You know, it was bound to happen. But as we get these technical issues figured out and we hear a connection to Corey, I'll let you know that it's going to be sunny today with a high of 26. Tonight, it's a clear sky, few clouds, low 16, and then it's a mix of sun and cloud tomorrow. Again, a high of 26. 7:23, 16 degrees. Hopefully, we'll have this all figured out by the time Jordan Davis is done. We're getting back to North Bay's best country with, of course, this song. It's called Bar None on 90.5 CFCH. Be right back.

0: Jordan Davis, bar none, on 90.5 FM. Think I've got the technical issues figured out. So this is caller number 5. Now, I will say, if you didn't get the chance to win these VIP tickets for Corey Marks this coming November, don't worry. We're doing it all this week, around this time as well. So there's still opportunities to win. That being said, caller number 5 today, Country FM. So, Drew, what's your name?
1: Michelin.
0: How are you, Michelin?
1: Not too bad, yourself?
0: Quite well, thanks. Are you wanting the VIP tickets?
1: Sure.
0: So I just need to get your connection to Corey.
1: Okay, so I got a good story. So we have new neighbors, and I'm guessing they're good friends with Corey because when our neighbors were having a housewarming party, Corey Marks got invited, showed up to the wrong door. He showed up to my door.
0: Oh!
1: So I missed him, but my mother-in-law had no clue who he was, and he had to call his friend and said, "I'm here, but you're not." So that's my connection to Corey.
0: Oh, that's a great story, Michelin. That deserves some VIP passes.
1: So did I win?
0: You did win.
1: Perfect. My daughter will be happy to hear that.
0: Not your mother-in-law?
1: Oh, no. She's 85. She wouldn't be able to come.
0: Oh, fair play.
1: Okay, 122 Main West, right?
0: East, Main East.
1: Okay, thank you very much. My husband will pick those up for me sometime today or tomorrow.
0: Sounds good. I mean, he has till November, so we can...
1: Oh, yeah. No, he doesn't. Don't let him procrastinate.
0: Fair play, fair play.
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1: Good morning, I'm Richard Coffin. Ontario Provincial Police report a 73-year-old Sturgeon Falls resident has died after a collision involving a pickup truck and a mobility scooter on Saturday. Police and emergency crews responded to the crash just after 9 that night on Highway 17 near Landfill Road. They say the operator of the mobility scooter was taken to hospital and later pronounced deceased, while the driver of the pickup truck remained at the scene and was not injured. Highway 17 was closed for about 5 hours after the collision, with the investigation ongoing. Anyone who may have witnessed the collision or has dash cam footage from the area around the time of the incident is asked to contact the Nipissing West OPP or Crime Stoppers. The International Test Pilot School's Tactical Training Center is receiving federal funding to support its relocation to North Bay's Jack Garland Airport. Officials say $1.5 million from FedNor will help the school renovate and equip a 21,000-square-foot hangar dedicated to delivering its fighter lead-in training, an advanced tactical training solution for NATO and allied military pilots. FedNor says the move will create about 60 full-time jobs while strengthening the economy and further positioning North Bay as a defense and aerospace training hub. More than $380,000 in provincial money is helping improve community spaces and fund a few events in Nipissing. MPP Vic Fideli announced the funding last Friday from the Ontario Trillium Foundation's Capital Grant Stream and the Northern Ontario Heritage Fund Community Events Program. More than $195,000 is going to East Ferris to design and build two accessible playgrounds. Le Campagnol receives $114,000 to replace equipment and mascot costumes. And Discovery Roots receives $26,000 to buy grooming equipment and improve trail signage. Three events this past June, St. Jean Day, the Bay Block Party later this month, and the Bay Beats Music Festival next month, each receive $15,000. The city says drivers will see traffic controls increase around the Trout Lake Road and Laurentian Avenue intersection today as reconstruction work continues. Officials say another lane is being closed on Trout Lake Road, reducing traffic to one lane in each direction through the construction zone. They say the north section of Laurentian Avenue and Bank Street will also be closed to through traffic with a signed detour in place. Access to Northgate Shopping Center will remain open. And WestJet started restoring its schedule yesterday after reaching a tentative agreement with CUPE, the union representing its cabin crew. The airline's website says some flights may continue to be affected as operations recover and advise passengers to check their flight status before going to the airport. CUPE says the proposed agreement improves compensation and recognizes more of the work flight attendants perform outside flight time. The strike lasted 28 hours before an agreement was reached early yesterday.
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4: 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Canada won its opening game at the Hlinka-Gretzky Cup in Edmonton, 7-3 over Switzerland. Italian forward Cam Warren scored one of Canada's seven goals. The team's head coach is Troops bench boss Ryan Houlihan. Canada will take on Slovakia tonight at 7. And the Toronto Blue Jays beat the Houston Astros 3-1 last night. Jays starter Shane Bieber allowed 9 hits, but gave up just 1 run with 2 walks over 5 and 2/3 innings.
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4: We've got sunshine today at a high of 26. Tonight, clear sky, few clouds, and a low of 16. But we do get a nice mix of sun and cloud tomorrow with another high of 26. At 7:35, 16 degrees.
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0: My wife thought this was a silly thing to ask because, and I quote, you always have to take the opportunity to dazzle. Nate Hollers, Thought About You on 90.5. It is 7:42, and I'm wondering, at your wedding, was there a dress code? When my wife and I got married, we had our suits and our dresses for the moment itself, but afterwards, we took the dress and the suit off and put on our favorite comfy clothes for the rest of the day. We still hung out with family, we still did ceremonial stuff, but it was, you know, t-shirt and shorts. A friend of yours is getting married this past weekend, and just to be on the safe side, you send a message to them asking, what's the dress code? What do you want us to wear? He replied saying, formal. Gotcha. Understood? I'll let my wife know. So I go to her and I tell her this. And her response, why would you ask that? Well, to make sure we weren't under or overdressed. And she says to me, and I quote, it's a wedding. You dress up. Always take the opportunity to dazzle. And you know what? She was right. It is more fun to dress up anyway.
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0: It was a weird feeling. They were flattering me before realizing that I was me. Ella Langley and Morgan Wallen. I can't love you anymore on 90.5 CFCH. Don't worry, I also almost confused myself. 7:48. My name is Drew. Good morning. Do you look like anybody? I was at a wedding this past weekend, and someone that I hadn't met before recognized the voice. So I said, do you listen to the radio? I'm on 90.5. And they go, oh, yes. Yes, I love the Sunday morning show. In case you don't know, we have something called the Legendary Breakfast, Sunday morning, 8 to 10. It's the golden age of country music. We share the music. We share some stories. It's a great time. And of course, this person wanted to talk about classic country. And after 15 minutes, you're getting pulled into a different conversation. So you say, it was nice meeting you. Thanks for the compliments. And they said, oh, it was nice to meet you too, Kevin. Give Drew my best. You would be surprised how often Kevin and I get confused in public, which leads me to ask, is there someone in your life that you get mistaken for all the time? 472-2324. Personally, I don't see how we're similar, and honestly, I think that makes it even funnier.
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7: Sunshine today with a high of 26. Tonight will be a clear sky. There's a few clouds and a low of 16. But tomorrow, it is a mix of sun and cloud with, again, high 26. 752, 16 degrees.
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9: She was storming through the house that day, and I could tell she was leaving. And I thought, oh, she'll be back, till she turned around and pointed at the wall and said,

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1: Good morning, I'm Richard Coffin. Ontario Provincial Police report a 73-year-old Sturgeon Falls resident has died after a collision involving a pickup truck and a mobility scooter on Saturday. Police and emergency crews responded to the crash just after 9 that night on Highway 17 near Landfill Road. They say the operator of the mobility scooter was taken to hospital and later pronounced deceased, while the driver of the pickup truck remained at the scene and was not injured. Highway 17 was closed for about 5 hours after the collision, with the investigation ongoing. Anyone who may have witnessed the collision or has dash cam footage from the area around the time of the incident is asked to contact the Nipissing West OPP or Crime Stoppers. The International Test Pilot School's Tactical Training Center is receiving federal funding to support its relocation to North Bay's Jack Garland Airport. Officials say $1.5 million from FedNor will help the school renovate and equip a 21,000-square-foot hangar dedicated to delivering its fighter lead-in training, an advanced tactical training solution for NATO and allied military pilots. FedNor says the move will create about 60 full-time jobs while strengthening the economy and further positioning North Bay as a defense and aerospace training hub. More than $380,000 in provincial money is helping improve community spaces and fund a few events in Nipissing. MPP Vic Fideli announced the funding last Friday from the Ontario Trillium Foundation's Capital Grant Stream and the Northern Ontario Heritage Fund Community Events Program. More than $195,000 is going to East Ferris to design and build two accessible playgrounds. Le Compagnon receives $114,000 to replace equipment and mascot costumes. And Discovery Roots receives $26,000 to buy grooming equipment and improve trail signage. Three events this past June, St. Jean Day, the Bay Block Party later this month, and the Bay Beats Music Festival next month, each receive $15,000. The city says drivers will see traffic controls increase around the Trout Lake Road and Laurentian Avenue intersection today as reconstruction work continues. Officials say another lane is being closed on Trout Lake Road, reducing traffic to one lane in each direction through the construction zone. They say the north section of Laurentian Avenue and Bank Street will also be closed to through traffic with a signed detour in place. Access to Northgate Shopping Center will remain open. And WestJet started restoring its schedule yesterday after reaching a tentative agreement with QP, the union representing its cabin crew. The airline's website says some flights may continue to be affected as operations recover and advise passengers to check their flight status before going to the airport. QP says the proposed agreement improves compensation and recognizes more of the work flight attendants perform outside flight time. The strike lasted 28 hours before an agreement was reached early yesterday.
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1: Country 90.5 Sports. Canada won its opening game at the Hlinka Gretzky Cup in Edmonton. It was 7-3 over Switzerland. Battalion forward Cam Warren scored one of Canada's seven goals. Team's head coach is Troops bench boss Ryan Houlihan. Canada takes on Slovakia tonight at 7. And the Toronto Blue Jays beat the Houston Astros 3-1 last night. Jays starter Shane Bieber allowed 9 hits but gave up just 1 run with 2 walks over 5 and 2/3 innings.
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1: We've got a beautiful day ahead. Sunshine with a high of 26. Now, tonight will be a clear sky, few clouds up there with a low of 16. But then on Wednesday, we have a mix of sun and cloud with, again, a high of 26. 8:03, we're at 16 degrees.
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0: What is this? With Kevin O.
1: Good morning. My name is Drew, and we are talking about fruit today because I don't know about you, but the weather was so nice this weekend that I spent a lot of time sitting outside and reading. And when I like to read, I like to have something next to me, something nice for the warmth. And it got me thinking, what is the most popular thing that people have next to them? And the two most popular answers were fruit. I think the number one's pretty obvious, so I'm just going to give you that one. Watermelon. 74% of us say that watermelon is their favorite fruit to have, beating the summer heat. But what fruit came second? I'm going to say it one more time. 74% of us say watermelon is their favorite fruit to help beat the summer heat. This fruit came in second. What is this?
0: Think you've got it figured out?
2: I got it.
0: Call or text Kevin O at 472-2324. 472-CFCH.

0: Lady A's bartender on 90.5 CFCH. My name is Drew. We have a what is this question, in case you missed it. 74% of us say that watermelon is their favorite fruit to help beat the summer heat. And this fruit came in second. What is this fruit? We've got somebody that wants to hazard a guess. So Country FM, this is Drew. What's your name?
1: My name's Jennifer.
0: Hi, Jennifer. Are you playing What Is This today?
1: I sure am.
0: All right. 74% of us say watermelon is our favorite fruit to beat the summer heat. What fruit came in second?
1: Grapes.
0: Okay, so that was my thought, too. I was expecting grapes, but it's not. That was number five.
1: Oh.
0: Have you ever tried freezing grapes before eating them?
1: All the time.
0: Okay, so yeah, it would make sense. Number five seems way too low for me.
1: It is. I thought grapes would be next, but because they're so easy and they're sweet and they're crunchy, I'll try again.
0: Thanks, Jennifer.
1: Bye, Drew.
0: Bye. So if you've got a guess, it's not grapes. We have plenty of other fruit to choose from. 472-2324. We're going to play some Morgan Griffiths. This is a huge hit for the man. It is top five, I think. I'll have to check the C4 again, but it's just being me on CFCH.

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2: It is number one, and that was Morgan Griffiths, Just Being Me on 90.5. We've got other people wanting to guess today for our What Is This Question. Country FM, this is Drew. What's your name?
3: Hi, Drew. It's Natalie.
2: Hey, Natalie. How are you today?
3: I'm wonderful. You?
2: Oh, that's great to hear. I'm doing quite well today, thanks. Are you playing What Is This?
3: I am.
2: Watermelon's number one. Oh. What do we think is second place?
3: Pineapple.
2: I hadn't thought about that. It's not right, unfortunately, and it didn't come to my mind, but you're right. That would beat the heat pretty well.
3: If it's juicy, that's what you want in the summer, right?
2: Oh, absolutely. Even with a little bit of sour kick to it, too.
3: Absolutely.
2: Unfortunately, it is not the right answer. I'm sorry, Natalie.
3: That's okay. That's my go-to fruit in the summer.
2: Well, luckily, there's still plenty of summer left for pineapple.
3: Absolutely. You have a wonderful day, Drew.
2: You do. And I'm looking over on our text line, and we don't have a lot of correct answers just yet, so I think it's time for a hint. So, again, for those that may have just joined us, watermelon is the top fruit, the number one fruit to beat the heat, to help cool the body down. We're looking for second place, the second place fruit, okay? Your hint, the color red. 472-2324.

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6: I want to give people one more opportunity because they're so very close. Everyone, well, not everyone. There are a few people who have nailed it, who have the right answer. They figured it out. But the majority are still debating. So I'm going to give the hint again with a little bit more. And then we'll play a song. And then after that song, I'll give you the answer. So first, our weather. Sunshine today, high 26. Tonight will be a mostly clear sky as it drops to 16. And then tomorrow is a mix of sun and cloud with a high of 26. 8:21, we are at 16 degrees. For those just joining us, 74% of us say that watermelon is the favorite fruit to help beat the summer heat. This fruit came in second place. We heard pineapple. That was incorrect. Grapes, also incorrect. And I gave you a hint of red. And looking over on our text line, 472-2324, I'm seeing a lot of cherries and a lot of pomegranate. It is not cherry. It is not pomegranate. But it is a red fruit. If you think you got it, 472-2324. Meanwhile, I am going to be telling you the right answer following this song. This is Jelly Roll's Halfway to Hell. So if you're curious what the answer is, we'll be revealing that soon. But for right now, I hope you enjoy. It's North Bay's best country, 90.5 CFCH.

0: 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Sid Drew, what's your name?
1: It's Kim.
0: Hey, Kim, how are you today?
1: Good, how are you?
0: Well, thanks. Are you wanting to give a guess?
1: Yes, I am.
0: 74% of us say that watermelon is our favorite fruit to beat the summer heat. This fruit came in second. What is this?
1: I think that it might be strawberry.
0: And you would be right. Second place is strawberries. Great job, Kim.
1: Thank you.
0: Is that your go-to? When you want to take some fruit outside to help cool the body down, do you go strawberries or do you go somewhere else?
1: Strawberries would be my go-to for sure.
0: Well, that's why you got it right. Thanks so much for playing, Kim. Awesome.
1: Yeah, no problem. Thank you.
0: Have a great day.
1: You too. Bye.
0: Bye-bye.
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1: Good morning, I'm Richard Coffin. Ontario Provincial Police report a 73-year-old Sturgeon Falls resident has died after a collision involving a pickup truck and a mobility scooter on Saturday. Police and emergency crews responded to the crash just after 9 that night on Highway 17 near Landfill Road. They say the operator of the mobility scooter was taken to hospital and later pronounced deceased, while the driver of the pickup truck remained at the scene and was not injured. Highway 17 was closed for about 5 hours after the collision, with the investigation ongoing. Anyone who may have witnessed the collision or has dash cam footage from the area around the time of the incident is asked to contact the Nipissing West OPP or Crime Stoppers. The International Test Pilot School's Tactical Training Center is receiving federal funding to support its relocation to North Bay's Jack Garland Airport. Officials say $1.5 million from FedNor will help the school renovate and equip a 21,000-square-foot hangar dedicated to delivering its fighter lead-in training, an advanced tactical training solution for NATO and allied military pilots. FedNor says the move will create about 60 full-time jobs while strengthening the economy and further positioning North Bay as a defense and aerospace training hub. More than $380,000 in provincial money is helping improve community spaces and fund a few events in Nipissing. MPP Vic Fedeli announced the funding last Friday from the Ontario Trillium Foundation's Capital Grant Stream and the Northern Ontario Heritage Fund Community Events Program. More than $195,000 is going to East Ferris to design and build two accessible playgrounds. Le Compagnon receives $114,000 to replace equipment and mascot costumes. And Discovery Roots receives $26,000 to buy grooming equipment and improve trail signage. Three events this past June, St. Jean Day, the Bay Block Party later this month, and the Bay Beats Music Festival next month, each receive $15,000. The city says drivers will see traffic controls increase around the Trout Lake Road and Laurentian Avenue intersection today as reconstruction work continues. Officials say another lane is being closed on Trout Lake Road, reducing traffic to one lane in each direction through the construction zone. They say the north section of Laurentian Avenue and Bank Street will also be closed to through traffic, with a signed detour in place. Access to Northgate Shopping Center will remain open. And WestJet started restoring its schedule yesterday after reaching a tentative agreement with QP, the union representing its cabin crew. The airline's website says some flights may continue to be affected as operations recover and advise passengers to check their flight status before going to the airport. QP says the proposed agreement improves compensation and recognizes more of the work flight attendants perform outside flight time. The strike lasted 28 hours before an agreement was reached early yesterday.
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8: 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Canada won its opening game at the Helenka Gretzky Cup in Edmonton, 7-3 over Switzerland. Italian forward Cam Warren scored one of Canada's seven goals. The team's head coach is Troops bench boss Ryan Houlihan. Canada takes on Slovakia tonight at 7. And the Toronto Blue Jays beat the Houston Astros 3-1 last night. Jays starter Shane Bieber allowed 9 hits, but gave up just one run with 2 walks over 5 and 2/3 innings.
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8: Sunshine today and a high of 26. Tonight will be a mostly clear sky as it falls to 16. And then tomorrow, sun and cloud with, again, a high of 26. 8:34, we're at 18 degrees.
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0: Knowing that watermelon is our favorite fruit of the summer makes this probably the most summer thing that's ever happened. Russell Dickerson, Worth Your Wild on 90.5. Good morning. My name is Drew. It is 8:40. What is your ideal summer snack? Because we learned that number one for people is watermelon, with number two being strawberries. I actually had watermelon the other day because it was a decent day outside. Plenty of sunshine. The temperature was just right. So you bring your book to the front porch and have a bowl of watermelon slices next to you. And as you're reading, you hear this buzz next to your ear. Turn your head. Sure enough, wasp. And of course, you try to just ignore it, but this thing is persistent. So you do the only thing you can think of. You grab a slice of watermelon. You watch this yellow and black creature buzz around, and as soon as you get a bead on him, flap, you hit him with the slice of watermelon, and the wasp leaves you alone after that so you can continue your reading. And not long after this experience, your wife offers you a beer. In the span of 5 minutes, I had the most summer experience ever.
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7: Sunshine for our day today with a high of 26. Tonight, mostly clear as it falls to 16. But then on Wednesday, it's a mix of sun and cloud with, again, a high of 26. At 8:52, it is 18 degrees. And just a couple minutes ago, I received a phone call.
8: Hi, Drew. It's Fawn. I'm just calling to see if you could do a happy 65th birthday to Mike Lucky from his wife and his family, please.
7: No problem. Do you know what kind of country music he enjoys? 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
8: Actually, one of his favorite songs is Luke Combs, the one about the bike, motorcycle. Oh,
7: yes, Where the Wild Things Are.
8: Yes, that's his favorite song.
7: Well, we got it from a good source, Mike. Happy 65th birthday. Hope you enjoy it. Luke Combs on 90.5 FM for Mike. 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
1: Good morning, I'm Richard Coffin. Ontario Provincial Police report a 73-year-old Sturgeon Falls resident has died after a collision involving a pickup truck and a mobility scooter on Saturday. Police and emergency crews responded to the crash just after 9 that night on Highway 17 near Landfill Road. They say the operator of the mobility scooter was taken to hospital and later pronounced deceased, while the driver of the pickup truck remained at the scene and was not injured. Highway 17 was closed for about 5 hours after the collision, with the investigation ongoing. Anyone who may have witnessed the collision or has dash cam footage from the area around the time of the incident is asked to contact the Nipissing West OPP or Crime Stoppers. The International Test Pilot School's Tactical Training Center is receiving federal funding to support its relocation to North Bay's Jack Garland Airport. Officials say $1.5 million from FedNor will help the school renovate and equip a 21,000-square-foot hangar dedicated to delivering its fighter lead-in training, an advanced tactical training solution for NATO and allied military pilots. FedNor says the move will create about 60 full-time jobs while strengthening the economy and further positioning North Bay as a defense and aerospace training hub. More than $380,000 in provincial money is helping improve community spaces and fund a few events in Nipissing. MPP Vic Fedeli announced the funding last Friday from the Ontario Trillium Foundation's Capital Grant Stream and the Northern Ontario Heritage Fund Community Events Program. More than $195,000 is going to East Ferris to design and build two accessible playgrounds. Le Campagnol receives $114,000 to replace equipment and mascot costumes. And Discovery Roots receives $26,000 to buy grooming equipment and improve trail signage. Three events this past June, St. Jean Day, the Bay Block Party later this month, and the Bay Beats Music Festival next month, each receive $15,000. The city says drivers will see traffic controls increase around the Trout Lake Road and Laurentian Avenue intersection today as reconstruction work continues. Officials say another lane is being closed on Trout Lake Road, reducing traffic to one lane in each direction through the construction zone. They say the north section of Laurentian Avenue and Bank Street will also be closed to through traffic, with a signed detour in place. Access to Northgate Shopping Center will remain open. And WestJet started restoring its schedule yesterday after reaching a tentative agreement with CUPE, the union representing its cabin crew. The airline's website says some flights may continue to be affected as operations recover and advise passengers to check their flight status before going to the airport. CUPE says the proposed agreement improves compensation and recognizes more of the work flight attendants perform outside flight time. The strike lasted

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3: 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Canada won its opening game at the Hlinka Gretzky Cup in Edmonton, 7-3 over Switzerland. Battalion forward Cam Warren scored one of Canada's seven goals. Team's head coach is Troops bench boss Ryan Ulahan. Canada will take on Slovakia tonight at 7. And the Toronto Blue Jays beat the Houston Astros 3-1 last night. Jays starter Shane Bieber allowed 9 hits, but gave up just one run with 2 walks over 5 and 2/3 innings.
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3: A sunny day today with a high of 26. Tonight there will be a clear sky, few clouds, and a low of 16. But tomorrow it's a mix of sun and cloud with a high of 26. 9:04, it is 18 degrees.
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1: Sometimes you have to let people surprise you. The year is 2015. Thomas Rhett was driving around with his manager, Virginia Davis. Davis remembered that she had this new demo from one of her other clients, Chris Stapleton. Thomas, being a big fan of the artist, asked if he could hear it. And it wasn't what any of us would expect out of Chris back in 2015. Around this time, Stapleton was known for his sad country songs, but this was an upbeat, pop, heartbreak anthem. Turns out, Chris had some pop song ideas and worked with Jesse Frazier to make them a reality. And if you're unfamiliar with Jesse's work, here's the music that he likes to make.

Not the company you would expect Chris Stapleton to keep, but the two men clicked and were able to write a song that Thomas Rhett thoroughly enjoyed. In fact, Thomas asked if he could meet with the two men to make this pop song a little more country, leading to this number one hit. Today's chapter in the book of country music, Thomas Rhett, Crash and Burn.

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13: A sunny day today with a high of 26. Tonight there will be a clear sky, few clouds, and a low of 16. But tomorrow, it's a mix of sun and cloud with a high of 26.
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All the way up to the 8th spot, Owen Riegling, Love, Hate, Love on 90.5 CFCH. The 8th spot on the Canadian country charts, which Kate Ryan took us through this past weekend, where Jason Aldean's Don't Tell on Me became the new number one hit. But we have a bunch of Canadian artists that are slowly climbing up there. Owen Riegling, Tyler Joe Miller, Dean Brody. We have yet to have a number one from Canada since starting the Cross Canada Country Countdown. But this weekend, that might change. So listen, Saturday from 9 until noon, Sunday noon until 3 for the top 30 songs on the Canadian country charts. And of course, stories to go along with it, courtesy of our very own Kate Ryan. And speaking of number one hits, here's one that topped the chart in Canada and America. Tucker Wetmore, 3, 2, 1 on CFCH.

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And while the answer was strawberries, something else has taken over our text line. This is Country 90.5 CFCH. My name is Drew, and let me rewind about an hour and a half ago. We had our what is this question of the day. Watermelon turned out to be the favorite snack for people trying to beat the heat. You go out in the sunshine, you have some watermelon to cool the body down. The what is this question asked, what came in second place? The answer was strawberries. And while a lot of people were like, oh yeah, I get it, totally understandable, there have been a significant portion of people who reached out to our text line saying, I don't agree. I think the peach should have been in second place. Colton said, on a really hot summer evening, you don't want to use the stove. Put some cottage cheese and some canned peaches together. Perfect meal. We also heard from Tom, who said that specifically, peach cobbler. On a hot summer day, you get a peach cobbler next to you, there's nothing better. Paula, Adele, Tony, Kristen, and so many others agreed that watermelon, fine, strawberries, okay, but the peach is the best. Do you agree, or do you think another fruit should be listed in the hierarchy? Feel free to text 472-2324 as I wish you a little goodbye. A so long. You and I will talk again soon. But for right now, it's Shadazy on 90.5 CFCH. Have a great day.

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8: A sunny day today with a high of 26. Tonight there will be a clear sky, few clouds, and a low of 16. But tomorrow, it's a mix of sun and cloud with a high of 26.
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5: A sunny day today with a high of 26. Tonight, there will be a clear sky, few clouds, and a low of 16. But tomorrow, it's a mix of sun and cloud with a high of 26.
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0: 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Weather.
7: A sunny day today with a high of 26. Tonight, there will be a clear sky, few clouds, and a low of 16. But tomorrow, it's a mix of sun and cloud with a high of 26.
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7: A sunny day today with a high of 26. Tonight, there will be a clear sky, few clouds, and a low of 16. But tomorrow, it's a mix of sun and cloud with a high of 26.
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6: A sunny day today with a high of 26. Tonight there will be a clear sky, few clouds, and a low of 16. But tomorrow, it's a mix of sun and cloud with a high of 26.
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1: Good afternoon, I'm Richard Coffin. A year of change continues for Counselor Mac Bain. In the spring, he retired as a funeral director at Merton Funeral Home and has now announced he won't be seeking re-election after 23 years on council. Bain says serving the residents of North Bay has been one of the greatest privileges of his life. He says he's proud of what they've accomplished together and is grateful for the trust the community placed in him over the years. While he won't be around the council table after the October election, Bain says his commitment to North Bay and Northern Ontario continues as he's the executive director of the Federation of Northern Ontario Municipalities. City police once again have two area students working with them this summer as part of the Youth in Policing Initiative. Lees, a recent West Ferris grad, is going into Police Foundations at Canadore in the fall, while recent Chippewa grad Elijah is entering the criminal justice program at Nipissing in September. Along with learning more about the various aspects of policing, the two will take part in several initiatives with the Community Response Unit. That includes a youth sports camp, the Wednesday Farmers Market, Cam Safe, and they'll plan the annual City Police Bike Rodeo. Police Chief Daryl Longworth is welcoming this year's students, adding they're proud to invest in local young people and help them recognize the important role they can play in our community. The Winter Outdoor Market Experience is returning to downtown North Bay this fall. The festive event takes place on three Saturday evenings in November, with the fourth market coinciding with the old-fashioned downtown Christmas walk on Friday, November 27th. Officials say it will showcase live entertainment, seasonal treats, and family-friendly programming, with the Makers Market joining Tourism North Bay as the event's new market partner. Vendor applications are now being accepted online. You can find a link at MyNorthBayNow.com. Officials say programming announcements and more event details will be shared over the coming months. And a local film production is calling Batter Up with an urgent casting call. They're looking for local baseball players ages 18 and up. They're needed for a minimum of 8 hours of paid work on Friday in North Bay. Union and non-union actors are welcome to apply for the background casting call, but must be a Northern Ontario resident from north of Parry Sound. A link to the application form can be found at our website.
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1: In sports, Canada's back in action tonight at the Hlinka Gretzky Cup in Edmonton, taking on Slovakia. Battalion forward Cam Warren scored the fourth goal for Canada in yesterday's 7-3 win over Switzerland. The Troops' Ryan Houlihan is Team Canada's coach. 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And the WNBA, Toronto visits Golden State.
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3: A sunny day today with a high of 26. Tonight, there will be a clear sky, few clouds, and a low of 16. But tomorrow, it's a mix of sun and cloud with a high of 26.
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8: A sunny day today with a high of 26. Tonight, there will be a clear sky, few clouds, and a low of 16. But tomorrow, it's a mix of sun and cloud with a high of 26.
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3: A sunny day today with a high of 26. Tonight there will be a clear sky, few clouds, and a low of 16. But tomorrow, it's a mix of sun and cloud with a high of 26.
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6: A sunny day today with a high of 26. Tonight, there will be a clear sky, few clouds, and a low of 16. But tomorrow, it's a mix of sun and cloud with a high of 26.
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6: A sunny day today with a high of 26. Tonight there will be a clear sky, few clouds, and a low of 16. But tomorrow, it's a mix of sun and cloud with a high of 26.
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0: And that's Owen Riegling and Love, Hate, Love. Well, good afternoon. Surprise, it's me. This is Kate filling in for Drew on your Tuesday drive home. So how was your long weekend? Did you have fun? I hope you did. I had a pretty good time on the weekend. If you saw our Facebook page, there was a video that I posted on there, and that would probably give you the answer to that question. Did Kate have a fun weekend? Oh, yes, Kate did. But whatever you decided to do this past weekend, I hope it was everything you wanted it to be. How about we get this afternoon version of Coffee with Kate going right here on Country 90.5 CFCH.
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Well, she loves you like a band on your t-shirt. Absolutely. That's the Washboard Union on North Bay's Best Country, 90.5 CFCH. So, good afternoon. You're with the coffee version, or maybe the unhinged version of Coffee with Kate this afternoon, as I fill in for Drew. Man, I was so discombobulated this morning. I thought it was Monday, and I am so grateful to our listeners when I posted on Facebook that, ooh, Monday, new opportunities. Kate, it's Tuesday. But hey, even better, it's like a shorter week then, right? Not sure if you saw it. I mentioned about that video of me driving in a truck this past weekend at Thunder Valley. Man, that was an absolute mind-blowing blast. I want to thank Michelle Denomi truck, C15 on meth. Its actual name, I think, is barely legal, but I think we need to use the C15 on meth because that thing goes like crazy. I don't know how Michelle was so calm. I looked over at him before the race started and he was just revving the truck a little bit. He had a smoke going and he looked as cool as a cucumber. But I know what it's like when I decide I'm going to stomp on the gas in my car. But when Michelle gets going, he gets going. It's the equivalent actually to a blast off, I'm sure. That semi moved up the track. We actually won that race too. Last year, I think I was a bad luck charm to Gary because we didn't win. But this year, luck changed. The tides changed. And Michelle and I, we won that race. The raw power of those trucks is absolutely immense. And there's a science to it too. They use ice to cool the fuel down. I mean, I got the whole lowdown on the whole trucker thing. 10-4, good buddy. I do have this. So I really did get my education. But if you haven't seen the video, please go. I apologize for the laughing and the screaming. It just came out. I don't know. And I had Michelle laughing at the very end, as you will see anyway. But thank you to Denomi Racing for an amazing thrill. That was my biggest thrill. However, now I feel like I should pretend that I'm the little old lady from Pasadena in my little Kia. Here's Thompson Square. Are you going to kiss me or not?

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8: Lots of sunshine today. Now, overnight, the clouds are going to roll in. A low of 16 overnight. For tomorrow, sun and cloud and a high of 26. Currently outside our studios at 223, it's 27 degrees, feeling more like 31.
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our Made and Played library. That's Justin Fancy. And I got a keg. He might have a six-pack, but he's got a keg. Good afternoon. You're listening to Kate filling in for Drew on this beautiful, beautiful Tuesday afternoon. It's 27 out there right now, 32 with the humidex. So a glorious day. Now, we've been talking about the Capitol Center and the country cruise. It's coming up this Friday. So here's the deal. We have given away all of our tickets, but I got word from Carrie at the Capitol Center and the cruise is now sold out. So the country cruise that's taking place this Friday from the Capitol Center with the county on board to entertain is sold out, okay? Sorry about that, but those cruises sell fast. The other one coming up, though, we've got one that we're doing as well, September 4th, and it's kind of a blues cruise. So you can get your seafaring legs on for that cruise for September 4th. Here's Dierks Bentley. Gold. Oh, wouldn't that be nice? On Country 90.5 CFCH.

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1: North Bay's Best Country with Josh Ross and Scared of Getting Sober. Good afternoon. This is Kate filling in for Drew on your drive home on this glorious Tuesday afternoon. And from this past weekend, you want to know what my biggest fear was on Saturday when I knew I was going to go in for a truck ride? It was, how the hang am I going to get my old lady fluffy bottom and my short little minion legs all the way up into that rig? I watched others hop up into them with the agility of a mountain goat. Seriously, I kind of sort of meander up like a tired panda. But I did get a little shove and some help from TJ, so I did it. Yeah, but they are high up, seriously. However, I did notice one woman driver in the mix over the weekend. There may have been others, but I only saw one behind the wheel, and I thought, you go, girl. My racing career, though, will probably come a little later in life. I have contemplated this. I will be the one organizing mobility scooter races in the hallway of the home. Okay, it's getting hotter than a hoochie-coochie out there. Here's some Alan Jackson. Chattahoochee on North Bay's Best Country, 90.5 CFCH.

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7: Well, we're sitting under lots of sunshine right now, and it's quite warm out there. Now, tonight we're going to get a few clouds floating in and a low of 16. Tomorrow, Wednesday, sun and cloud, a high of 26. It's going to feel more like 30 with that Humidex, though. Currently, though, it is 28 degrees, feeling more like 32.
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Good afternoon. This is Kate filling in for Drew on a very delightful Tuesday afternoon.

I hope your day has been going really great. Sometimes, don't you find, after a long weekend, it's hard to get yourself, like, I feel always kind of discombobulated, kind of like I was this morning, thinking it was Monday when it's Tuesday. However, tomorrow is Wednesday, and we all know what happens Wednesday. But if you don't, I'll fill you in, okay? The North Bay Farmers Market. That's what's every Wednesday at their summer destination, obviously down at the museum. 40 vendors, all with amazing local flavors, handcrafted goods, and the vibe. I can't get over the vibe when I go to the farmers market. It is so amazing. And they love when you ask them about what they're selling. So do that. Make them tell you a little bit about it, because it's beautiful. So it takes place every Wednesday from 9:30 to 1:30 p.m. And of course, Saturdays from 9 until 1:30. That's the North Bay Farmers Market at the end of Ferguson Street at the museum. Here's Luke Bryan. When a country song came on, we all danced on Country 90.5 CFCH.

0: And that is Tay Bay on our Tuesday afternoon on Country 90.5 CFCH. That's going to leave a memory. So, do you wear headphones when you're just out in public? Oh, it's the trend now. Do you not find a lot of people are wearing headphones when they're out in public? I don't. I only own the little eerie things that stick in your ears. Buds, that's it. But I saw this one lad was walking down Castle Street the other day, and he had a pair of headphones on. And you can tell by the way someone walks, right? If they're listening to music or just a podcast, okay? So how good the music is, you can tell because this guy had a nice pep in his step. Then all of a sudden, there was a little hip action. There was a little swivel in his walk. It was then I thought, he just hit a good part of that song. This is where he picks up the steps now. I remember when I lived in Pembroke, there was one lady and she would walk with her headphones on and she would be singing at the top of her lungs. Seriously, all the way downtown as loud as she could, just walking and singing. She was happy as a clam, having her own private concert out where everybody else. When I used to sing as a teenager with my headphones on when I had them back then, my grandfather would say, "Could you please just sing solo? Solo, I can't hear you."
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5: What a beautiful afternoon out there. Sun is high in the sky. Clouds are going to move in a little later this evening and overnight. A low of 16 overnight. And for midweek Wednesday, tomorrow we will see sun and cloud, a high of 26, going to feel like 30 with the Humidex. Currently, we're sitting at 28 degrees, feeling more like 32.
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North Bay's best country, Jason Aldean and the truth. Good afternoon. This is Coffee with Kate, the afternoon version, filling in for Drew on this beautiful Tuesday afternoon. So this weekend, it's actually coming back again. Last year, Leisure Farms had their Feast on the Farm. Well, it is happening again this Sunday. Tickets are just $85. Everything starts at 4 p.m. Now, folks must be 19 years of age or older, okay, because of the nature of this event. Please note that tickets are non-refundable in the event of it runs rain or shine. So rain or shine, it's all taking place. But this is your chance to see where local food meets local farm for a whole boatload of fun and amazing flavors. So if you're looking to get tickets, just go to the Leisure Farms website. All the information is there. But Feast on the Farm, it's taking place this Sunday starting at 4 p.m. Here now is Tyler Joe Miller. 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

Haley Benedict with Things My Mama Says. Ooh, I just bit my lip when I was talking there. Oh my goodness. Some days I am chaos with two legs. That is Haley Benedict, Things My Mama Says on Country 90.5 CFCH. Good afternoon. This is Kate filling in for Drew with Coffee with Kate or Chaos with Kate, whatever we're going to call it today. So, strange question. Do you like that blue raspberry flavor? I do. I had some on the weekend with like lemonade. It's blue lemonade. My oldest granddaughter loves it. So I kind of thought, where did blue raspberry present itself? And I decided I was going to go back through the rabbit hole with this. It actually dates back to like around 1958. There's some things that say it was earlier than that, but it was pretty much a company called Gold Medal. And it was like a carnival liquid syrup thing that they put on snow cones. And that's pretty much how stuff started. They used a dye called Brilliant Blue, which is what makes our tongues turn blue. But the real liftoff of blue raspberry was in 1976 when Gold Medal mass produced it for the mass market. And there's nothing real about it. So there's no such thing as a real blue raspberry. It was just created in a lab. And I still get childish, though, when I have anything with blue raspberry. I kind of always stick out my tongue. I do that with my granddaughter, don't you? Anyway, I think our next song is very appropriate. This is Keith Urban and Blue Ain't Your Color.

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8: I mean, what can't you love about today? It's gorgeous out there. The sun is high in the sky, nice and warm. Tonight, we're going to see a few clouds roll into the area, though. A low overnight of 16. Tomorrow, though, we're going to wake up. Clouds, sun, hopefully lots of sun. Good temperatures, though. 26, but it's going to feel more like 30 with the Humidex. Currently, as we head on up to news time at 3:58, it's 28 degrees.
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1: Hello and good afternoon. I'm Brad Obey. After nearly two decades as a city councillor, Mac Bain won't be seeking re-election this fall. First elected in 2003, Bain says serving the residents of North Bay has been one of the greatest privileges of his life. He says he's proud of what they've accomplished together and is grateful for the trust the community placed in him over the years. While he won't be around the council table after the October election,

0: Sports Camp, the Wednesday's Farmers Market, and they will also plan the annual City Police Bike Rodeo. What has become a new tradition in downtown North Bay is back for a third year come November. The Winter Outdoor Market Experience takes place three Saturday evenings that month, with a fourth market coinciding with the old-fashioned downtown Christmas Walk on Friday, November 27th. The festive event will showcase live entertainment, seasonal treats, as well as a family-friendly programming, with the Makers Market joining Tourism North Bay as the event's new market partner. 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
2: In sports, Canada is back in action tonight at the Hlinka Gretzky Cup in Edmonton, taking on Slovakia. Battalion forward Cam Warren scored the fourth goal for Canada in yesterday's 7-3 win over Switzerland. The Troops' Ryan Ulihan is Team Canada's coach. In baseball, the Toronto Blue Jays continue their series in Houston tonight. And in the WNBA, Toronto visits Golden State.
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2: Lots of sun out there right now. It is lovely. And for tonight, clouds are going to roll in. We'll see a low overnight of 16 degrees. Tomorrow, sun and cloud and a high of 26, but it's going to feel like 30. Currently outside our studios on Main, it is 28 degrees, feeling like 32.
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0: Country 90.5 CFCH High Valley, and I'm leaving you. No, I'm not. I'm still here for a little while longer. We get a little bit more fun together. Good afternoon. This is Kate filling in for Drew on a beautiful Tuesday afternoon. It's time for the kindest quote of the day. Today, our quote is from an unknown source. The world gets a little brighter when someone chooses kindness. And that, I love that because it's true. Every time, it's like, you know that little, that old saying, every time a bell rings, an angel gets its swings from that old Christmas movie with Jimmy Stewart. This is something, it reminds me of that, right? The world gets a little brighter when someone chooses kindness. It's kind of like this little bell goes off. But for every kind act given to another person, I do believe it makes its way further than just that person. I believe for the most part that folks who get kindness also give it away too. So remember, just always be kind, but please be kind to yourself first.
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Well, that is Faith Hill on Country 90.5 CFCH and Someone Else's Dream. So some days it feels like you're living somebody else's nightmare, doesn't it? Good afternoon. This is Kate. And there is no better feeling in the world than yelling, bingo. So how about you grab a dabber, head to Blue Sky Bingo. 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I'm feeling given today. I want to give something out today. So I actually have a $50 gift coupon in my hot little hands here for Blue Sky Bingo. 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
6: Sunshine out there at the moment, but the clouds are going to come into play later on this evening and overnight. Low of 16 for our overnight, and tomorrow, Wednesday, is looking like some sun, some clouds, a high of 26, feeling though like 30. Currently at 421, it's 28 degrees, feeling like 32.
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That is the So Side of Silver. That is Evan Burrison here on Country 90.5 CFCH. Good afternoon. This is Kate filling in for Drew on your Tuesday drive home. So it's time for Tidbit Tuesday. I fell down the rabbit hole and look what I found. This is probably the oddest invention of all time. It's chicken glasses. Yes, glasses for chickens. They were invented in the early 1900s by an inventor by the name of Andrew Jackson Jr. No, I don't think it was the president, dude. He noticed a flock of chickens fighting in a cage and thought, they needed protective eyewear because they're like pecking each other in the eyes. So a small but odd way to curb barnyard violence back in 1903. He put little glasses on all of the chickens. I guess you could say these glasses stopped the chickens from becoming foul. I'll see myself out. Yeah, let's beat this heat. Yes, I'm delirious. This is Brad Paisley on North Bay's Best Country, 90.5 CFCH.

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Get to drinking. That is Zach John King right here on Country 90.5 CFCH. Good afternoon. 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
5: Cloudy skies overnight, and we will see a low of 16. For Wednesday, tomorrow, we will see sun and cloud with a high of 26, but it will feel more like 30 with the Humidex.
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2: Hello and good afternoon. I'm Brad Obey. After nearly two decades as a city councillor, Mac Bain won't be seeking re-election this fall. First elected in 2003, Bain says serving the residents of North Bay has been one of the greatest privileges of his life. He says he's proud of what they've accomplished together and is grateful for the trust the community placed in him over the years. While he won't be around the council table after the October election, Bain says his commitment to North Bay and Northern Ontario continues as the executive director of the Federation of Northern Ontario Municipalities. Two area students are working with the North Bay Police Service this summer as part of the Youth in Policing Initiative. Lee's, a recent West Ferris grad, is going into police foundations at Canadore in the fall, while recent Chippewa grad Elijah is entering the criminal justice program at Nipissing in September. Along with learning more about the various aspects of policing, the two will take part in several initiatives with the Community Response Unit. That includes a youth sports camp, the Wednesday's Farmers Market, and they will also plan the annual City Police Bike Rodeo. What has become a new tradition in downtown North Bay is back for a third year come November. The Winter Outdoor Market Experience takes place three Saturday evenings that month, with a fourth market coinciding with the old-fashioned downtown Christmas Walk on Friday, November 27th. The festive event will showcase live entertainment, seasonal treats, as well as a family-friendly programming, with the Makers Market joining Tourism North Bay as the event's new market partner. Vendor applications are now being accepted online. You can find a link at mynorthbaynow.com. And instead of the batter's box, local ball players have the chance to step up to their mark on a local film production. An urgent casting call has been put out for baseball players ages 18 and up for a minimum of 8 hours of paid work on Friday in North Bay. Everyone

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0: Cloudy skies overnight, and we will see a low of 16. For Wednesday, tomorrow, we will see sun and cloud with a high of 26, but it will feel more like 30 with the Humidex.
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1: I got a feeling. That is Tim Hicks on North Bay's Best Country, 90.5 CFCH. Good afternoon. So it is quitting time. Hurry, tidy things up and make a run for it, okay? I'll cover for you. This is Kate filling in for Drew on your Tuesday drive home. 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

a hearty on your drive home today on Country 90.5 with favorite country song. Good afternoon. You're listening to the afternoon version of Coffee with Kate, filling in for Drew today. So whether it's at picnics or at home, like wherever, we've all had a fly land on our food, correct? What happens though when a fly does land on your food? Is it still safe to eat? My whole thing is like, I don't like it. But I kind of searched up this because when I was outside on the weekend, I did have a fly land on something and I went, ooh, I don't know about this. But yeah, flies do carry lots of yucky things. And not only that, I was reading that on the weekend, they can kind of go poop on your food and stuff. So before, you know, I would probably just shoo the fly away and still go and eat it. But now I'm kind of thinking that maybe I shouldn't. Experts say, especially if multiple flies have landed on your food, because it's picnic season, the whole nine yards. We like eating outside. I love al fresco dining. It's awesome. However, if they land on something raw, like if you take chicken out to cook on the barbecue, they are saying that if it's intending to be cooked, you're okay because you're cooking all the germs. So if it's cooked, you're not as much of a risk if Marty McFly lands on it. So, but they recommend keeping all food covered. We used to have these little net things at the cottage. They were like little food tents. Food tents is what they're called. And we would put food tents all over our food. And a fan, they say, if you're outside, if you have a powerful fan, I mean, it'll blow your paper plates all over the place. But it does keep flies because they have a harder time, I guess, with their little wings flapping in that breeze to land. But anyway, it might also blow the food right out of your mouth. Hey, new diet aid. We could call it the bite and be gone.

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5: Cloudy skies overnight and we will see a low of 16. For Wednesday, tomorrow, we will see sun and cloud with a high of 26, but it will feel more like 30 with the Humidex.
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0: That is Billy Currington. People are crazy. Yes, they are. Sometimes I drive that bus. Anyway, you're listening to Country 90.5 CFCH. This is Kate filling in for Drew on your Tuesday. I lost track of what day it was when I woke up this morning. I was posting on our Facebook page like it was Monday. I got reminded it's Tuesday. But it made me smile even better because I was thinking it was Monday, but now it's Tuesday, shorter week. Anyway, did you follow all that? Sorry. If you know a band, and we all do, and if you know an artist that loves playing and jamming in the basement or the backyard, but they got a really good sound going, tell them about madeandplayedincanada.ca. 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There's no cost to be part of it. You just submit it, and away you go. There's a lot of incredible Canadian talent and music out there, and we just want to help bring it up to the surface. So check out madeandplayedincanada.ca.
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0: McConnell, Corey Marks on our Tuesday afternoon. That is a different kind of year on Country 90.5 CFCH. Well, I want to thank you for hanging out with me today. We've kind of reached the end of our line. This is the last stop on the Kate Express. Usually going nowhere. That's where, I don't know. But I have really enjoyed our time together today. Thank you so much for keeping me company and spending a little bit of your day with me. I love that. Tomorrow, Kevin is back. We're all in our usual time frames tomorrow. So life as we know it will go back to normal tomorrow, at least for one more day, because then after that, then I'm on holidays just for a couple days. Anyway, I hope you have a wonderful evening. Please take care of yourself and remember to always be kind.
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8: Cloudy skies overnight, and we will see a low of 16. For Wednesday, tomorrow, we will see sun and cloud with a high of 26, but it will feel more like 30 with the Humidex.
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7: Cloudy skies overnight, and we will see a low of 16. For Wednesday, tomorrow, we will see sun and cloud with a high of 26, but it will feel more like 30 with the Humidex.
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6: Cloudy skies overnight, and we will see a low of 16. For Wednesday, tomorrow, we will see sun and cloud with a high of 26, but it will feel more like 30 with the Humidex.
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6: Cloudy skies overnight and we will see a low of 16. For Wednesday, tomorrow, we will see sun and cloud with a high of 26, but it will feel more like 30 with the Humidex.
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5: Cloudy skies overnight, and we will see a low of 16. For Wednesday, tomorrow, we will see sun and cloud with a high of 26, but it will feel more like 30 with the Humidex.
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